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Other things just make you swear and curse. 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

0: everyone. This is Billy McCluskey from Palm Springs reporting for NBC Sports of America. 20 seconds to the start of the 31st party of the race on
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